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0: Pagtapos po ng ating pag-aaral, tama-tama, ang dami nag-graduate ano, ngayong mga times na ini. Well, we want to be significant and we want to be great in our field. But have you ever considered this? What makes a person great? Leadership belongs to say. Want to know the difference between an interesting person and a truly great one? An interesting talker may entertain the room, but it's not very helpful. The truly remarkable people I know do not chase the spotlight. They listen and they connect. They understand, they help solve problems, and when the room empties, people rarely remember who was the wittiest. They remember who made them feel heard, helped, and encouraged. And so, stop trying too hard to be interesting. Be interested, and more than that, be useful. Ang bawat isa nga sa ati, maaaring mag-entertain, mag-vlog, magpa-impress. But the ones who really make a difference are those who care. Sila ang mga taong hindi naghahanap ng papuri kung hindi naghahanap ng pagkakataong makatulong sa iba. 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Learn to be a servant of all. 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Para sa Talubo Tips, ako po si Mon.

Okay, at initabi ano hali sa peso office ng tabako. Under the government int program, meron pong isang available slot para sa Public Information Office or PIO. College graduate and resident of Tabaco City, Office Administration, Public Administration, Business Administration, Information Technology, and Communication or other related courses ang preferred degrees, no, na hinahanap po ng job opening na ini. 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

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Ang Department of Migrant Workers in partnership with the Japan International Corporation of Welfare Services. Ayun, nag-accept sila ng applicants for 50 nurses and 300 care workers. So, ang qualifications, basic qualifications niya, BS Nursing Graduate, PRC license are required for nurses with or without PRC license for care workers. So, hinahanapan nila ng NC2 ining mga caregiving, ano? Oo, caregiving applicants. And willing to undergo Japanese language training. So, kung kayo po ay interesado, ay maaari po kayong mag-apply. At ito po, ano? Pwede kayong tinitingnan ko yung contact information. Yeah. So, pwede po kayong mag-apply and punta lamang sa DMW Regional Office. So, sa DMW Regional Office. 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So, ang kanilang Pre-Employment and Government Placement Bureau in Action Facebook page ay sorry, ayan, www.facebook.com/PEGP Bin Action. 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
2: 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or form 138 good one learn we also offer senior high school a three-year curriculum with a full on assessment and for grade 12 shall complete the 2026-2027 the following requirement of grade completion certificate two pieces certificate one long Baylor College Tulong Dunong Priority Course DSWD scholarship Enroll knowledges with funds up to 11 students. 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
2: 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Introducing the three-term semester for grade 11, implementing the new curriculum, shortened and reduction of number of school hours and concentrated mode on assessment and evaluation for grade 12, shall continue and complete the old curriculum for school year 2026-2027. 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
0: 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Courses offered for tertiary education, Bachelor of Science in Hospitality Management, Bachelor of Science in Midwifery, Bachelor in Elementary Education, Certificate in Teaching, for incoming college students requirements, two pieces, 2x2 photo picture, white background, PSA birth certificate, grade 12 senior high school card or form 138, good moral character certificate, one long white folder. 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Introducing the three-term semester for grade 11, implementing the new curriculum, shortened and reduction of number of school hours, and concentrated mode on assessment and evaluation. For grade 12, shall continue and complete the old curriculum for school year 2026-2027. 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

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Parada 30! Yaw na ang sa inyong driver asin tagapagbareta. Hatun sa inyo kan Best Cafe 8-in-1 Coffee with Herbal Mix, Best Cafe Gold 20-in-1 Coffee with Herbal Mix, Best Cafe Black 4-in-1 Coffee, Best Cafe Green 6-in-1 Coffee with Herbal Mix, Husai Massage Oil, Best Juice 10-in-1+1 Health Drink, Asin Kam Best Caps, Minerals, Food Supplement, mababakal sa mga butika nationwide.

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0: 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Blessed are you among women, and blessed is the fruit of your womb, Jesus.

0: 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Amen.
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1: Hail Mary, full of grace, the Lord is with you. Blessed are you among women, and blessed is the fruit of your womb, Jesus.
0: Holy Mary, Mother of God, pray for us sinners, now and at the hour of our death. Amen.
1: And the Word was made flesh,
0: and dwelt among us.
1: Hail Mary, full of grace, the Lord is with you. Blessed are you among women, and blessed is the fruit of your womb, Jesus.
0: Holy Mary, Mother of God, pray for us sinners, now and at the hour of our death. Amen.
1: Pray for us, O Holy Mother of God,
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1: Let us pray. Pour forth, we beseech you, O Lord, your grace into our hearts, that we to whom the incarnation of Christ, your Son, was made known by the message of an angel, may by his passion and cross be brought to the glory of his resurrection through the same Christ our Lord. Amen. Glory to the Father, and to the Son, and to the Holy Spirit.
2: As it was in the beginning, is now, and will be forever. Amen.
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0: souls into heaven, those give the four of big cross. Our Father and Holy Spirit will be done on earth as it is in heaven.
1: Give us the bread and forgive us our sin against us. Do not bring us ill.
0: Hail Mary, the Lord is with you. Blessed are you and blessed is the
1: Mother of God, praise now our death.
0: Hail Mary, the Lord is with you among women of Jesus.
1: Mother of God, praise now and at death.
0: Mary, the Lord is with you. Are you blessed in your womb, Jesus?
1: Holy Mary, Mother of us sinners, amen.
0: Hail Grace, the Mother.
1: Holy Mary, Mother of us, amen.
0: Full of grace, the Lord is blessed, amen, and bless us.
1: Holy Mary, Mother of our death.
0: Mary, the Lord is with you. Is the womb, Jesus.
1: Holy Mary, God, pray for our death.
0: Mary, full of grace, with you belong with the fruit, Jesus.
1: Holy God, in us, amen.
0: Full of grace, with you,
1: Holy Mary, God,
0: full of grace, with you, blessed of your
1: womb. Holy Mary, Mother of us, in the hour of our death.
0: Hail Mary, full of grace, with you, blessed women, fruit, Jesus.
1: Holy Mary, Mother of our death.
0: Glory Father, and to the Holy
1: Spirit, as it was, as I'll be, and amen.
0: Why give ours and lead those souls, specialists in need of your mercy. The fifth sorrowful mystery, the crucifixion of Father and Holy King will be done in heaven.
1: This day our daily fast, as we've against us, do not bring us to the test, but deliver. Amen.
0: Mary, the Lord is with you. Blessed are you, the root of your
1: Holy Mary, Mother of us sinners, now and at the hour of our death. Amen.
0: Full of grace, the Lord is with you. Blessed are you, and blessed is the Jesus.
1: Holy Mary, Mother for us at the hour.
0: Mary, full of grace with you. Blessed are you among women, and blessed is the fruit of your womb, Jesus.
1: Holy Mary, Mother of God, sinners, now and at the hour of our death. Amen.
0: Hail Mary, full of grace, the Lord is with you. Blessed are you among women, and blessed is the fruit of your womb, Jesus.
1: Holy Mary, Mother of God, pray for us sinners now and at the hour of our death. Amen.
0: Hail Mary, full of grace, the Lord is with you. Blessed are you among women.

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1: Holy Mary, Mother of God, pray for us sinners now and at the hour of our death. Amen.
0: Hail Mary, full of grace, the Lord is with you. Blessed are you among women, and blessed is the fruit of your womb, Jesus.
1: Holy Mary, Mother of God, pray for us sinners now and at the hour of our death. Amen.
0: Hail Mary, full of grace, the Lord is with you. Blessed are you among women, and blessed is the fruit of your womb.
1: Holy Mary, Mother of God, pray for us sinners now and at the hour of our death. Amen.
0: Hail Mary, full of grace, the Lord is with you. Blessed are you among women, and blessed of your womb, Jesus.
1: Holy Mary, Mother of God, pray for us sinners now and at the hour of our death. Amen.
0: Hail Mary, full of grace, the Lord is with you. Blessed are you among women, and blessed is the Jesus.
1: Holy Mary, Mother of God, pray for us sinners now and at the hour of our death. Amen.
0: Hail Mary, full of grace, the Lord is with you. Blessed are you among women, and blessed is the fruit of your womb, Jesus.
1: Holy Mary, Mother of God, pray for us sinners now and at the hour of our death. Amen.
0: Glory be to the Father, and to the Holy Spirit.
1: As it was in the beginning, is now, and ever shall be.
0: Save us from the fires of lead all souls into heaven, especially those most in need. Hail, Holy Queen, Mother of mercy. Hail our life, our sweetness, and our hope. To thee do we cry, poor banished children of Eve. To thee do we send up our sighs, mourning and weeping in this valley of tears. Turn then, most gracious Advocate, your eyes upon us, and after this our exile, show unto us the blessed fruit of your womb, Jesus. O clement, O loving, O sweet Virgin Mary, pray for us, O Holy Mother of God,
1: that we be made worthy through the promises of Christ.
0: Let us pray. O God, whose only begotten Son, by his life, death, and resurrection, has purchased for us the rewards of eternal life, grant, we beseech thee, that meditating upon these mysteries of the most holy rosary of the Blessed Virgin Mary, we imitate what they contain and promise Christ. Amen. In the name of the Father, and of the Holy Spirit. Amen.
2: 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Us, our courage to rise from our mistakes into our duties and readiness and cooperate for the good of our families. And may He spark in us a love for the truth, respect from one, and then urgency to serve. 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Len, the Philippine Netham.

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